like to know in the audience tonight, anybody in your family that's a prodigal, husband, wife, daughter, son, brother, sister, mom or dad, raise your hand. I say the devil has been trespassing way too long. So tonight, I declare that the prodigals come home.

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1: 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Jesus is the sweetest name of I know. Und nu fährt er einen Antrag zum Terror Chantelesser und heute Weverin wie Hauna.

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I like keeping to myself and staying low-key. Camp out in the studio with homies. Nothing more, there you go, now you know me. 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

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I like keeping to myself and staying low-key. Camp out in the studio with homies. Nothing more, there you go, now you know me. Keep it on the wraps, yeah, learn to keep it low-key. 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